one more. And I can improve you just to get you in to discover your passion. Make you a step, never let you go. Without the fall, bringing you illusion as I transform.

0: 121 facilities, and around 4,000 pigs were put down. Today we have a meeting with the state inspectorate to go out onto the terrain and to strengthen what the minister has been talking about the entire time, that veterinary inspectors will go out onto the terrain to check for inconsistencies in certain facilities. We have to protect all those facilities and pig breeders that adhere to all instructions from the ministry. The State Prosecutor's Office of Bosnia and Herzegovina has taken over the investigation into vandalism in Medjugorje, for which a 31-year-old Polish citizen is suspected. He, as a reminder, damaged several religious sites in Medjugorje and then fled. He was arrested in the Ljubuški area after a tip-off from citizens. The head of the Public Relations Department of the Bosnia and Herzegovina Prosecutor's Office, Boris Grubišić. Police officials from the Interior Ministry and the duty prosecutor of Bosnia and Herzegovina will transfer the Polish citizen who was apprehended and is suspected of desecrating and setting fire to religious buildings in the Marian Shrine in Medjugorje. After questioning the suspect, the prosecutor will decide on proposing detention and further activities in the case. The mentioned person is suspected of committing criminal acts under Article 145B of the Criminal Code of Bosnia and Herzegovina. Firefighters in France have brought the largest fire in the history of the Gironde region under control, but due to strong winds and a heat wave, with temperatures exceeding 40 degrees, the danger remains. Hundreds of houses have burned and around 220,000 people have been evacuated. In Spain, thousands of residents have returned to their homes after a fire in the Madrid area. It is also burning in the neighboring province of Avila and in Valencia. The total area burned in the entire country this year is more than 200,000 hectares. Meanwhile, at a telephone session with the prior approval of the President of the Republic, the government passed a decision authorizing the armed forces to cross the Croatian border in order to provide assistance to France in extinguishing the fire. This is for the rotation of Canadair firefighting planes and their crews. The use of helicopters and Pilatus planes has also been approved, should logistical support be required. The Voice of Entrepreneurs Association has announced a protest for flat-rate craftsmen and small landlords in the fall. They say the government is just filling holes in the budget at our expense, and we will no longer tolerate that. The association's president, Bruno Samardžić. Costs are constantly rising, and we ask what we get for these costs. Are we getting better conditions? Are we getting a better state apparatus? We have representatives of 300,000 self-employed workers here, and we want to tell everyone enough is enough. We want to see fiscalization from our state. We want to see how this money is spent. The budget has doubled in the last 5 years. What do we have from that twice as large budget? Clear messages are coming from craftsmen, said flat-rate craftsman Filip Marić. They will simply remain in lower tax brackets, or they will start dealing with gray and black economy because it simply will not be affordable for them to pay more than 150% higher taxes. The Croatian Chamber of Crafts has sold us out. How can we not raise the price of our services if all our input costs are increasing? Somebody's crazy here. What kind of anti-inflationary measures are these? When it comes to small landlords in the first category, which includes the most developed tourist areas, the lower limit of the annual flat tax per bed is increased from 100 to 150 euros, and in the second category from 70 to 100 euros. Unlike the partial reduction of the burden for flat-rate craftsmen, the government has not corrected the announcements for May for small landlords. The president of the Save Small Landlords Association, Vedran Tomić.
1: Places where there is no infrastructure, where there are no roads, where there is no sewage system, where the season lasts only 45 to 60 days, are in the same zone as Split and Dubrovnik. There are pensioners whose tax is increasing from 100 to 150 euros per bed will not have money to buy firewood, to buy medicine, because their season is short and prices are low.
0: He says that the government is passing measures without assessing the effects, and we can expect a heated autumn with protests. Taking a quick look at sports, Dinamo Zagreb won the third qualifying round of the Champions League after beating Swiss side Thun 3-2 in extra time in Zagreb. The visitors led 2-0 from the 22nd minute, and from the 67th minute they played with a player less when Burke received a red card. Dinamo then equalized through Bello in the 74th and Cachavenda in the 78th, and then Moris Valencic scored the winning goal in the 112th minute. It was a big win. To lose 2-0 and turn it around is something very difficult. I think the entire team played very well. I

0: Gathered some strength in the last 10 minutes and I took a shot just trying to hit the goal, and thank God it went in. Fran Topić also commented on the win. When you have a player more, it is easier, but it's still not easy to score against 10 players. We had our chances and their keeper saved most of them. Then we went into extra time and Morris scored brilliantly. Dinamo advanced with a total score of 4-3, and in the continuation of the qualification, they will play against the better team from Lithuanian Kaunas Žalgiris and Klaksvik from the Faroe Islands. And occasional national team member Lovro Majer was officially presented as a new player of Greek side AEK, with whom he signed a contract for 4 years. And finally, Josip Varvodić has been elected as the new president of the Croatian Olympic Committee. And the weather forecast for Croatia tomorrow, sunny and very hot. Winds will be light in the interior with a moderate easterly in eastern Croatia. The Adriatic will see a light bora winds during the morning with a moderate northwesterly during the afternoon and a southwesterly wind along the coast. Morning temperatures will range between 13 and 18 degrees Celsius in the interior and between 21 and 26 degrees on the coast. Highs for the day are expected to range between 33 and 38 degrees Celsius. Before we leave you, here's a quick recap of the day's headlines. Croatia facing a new heat wave. Polish citizen arrested for vandalism in Medjugorje. Dinamo advances in Champions League qualifications. And that brings us to the end of this news bulletin. Thank you for joining us this evening. For Croatian Radio Television and the Voice of Croatia, I'm Branko Lozančić.
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2: Join us again at the same time tomorrow.